0: Che Baby Man, Joel y Randy.
1: Joel y Randy.
0: Tessa,
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0: 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Let's go.

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Style is never seen that makes you wanna grab and hold and squeeze them real tight. Who's gonna be the one to save you from yourself? When you wanna take a bite, please, oh baby, please, you beg, you want, you say, you got to get some. Caught up in the charm that I laid on thinking. Now there's nowhere to run, just another fish to bit the worm on a hook on my line. Yeah, I keep many females longing for a chance to win my heart with S-E-X and plenty.

But when his drinking, lusting, and his hunger for power became known to more and more people, the demands to do something about this outrageous man began.

0: Las 24 horas contigo. Satelital FM.
1: Yeah, man. Original and the fitting of the reading.